0: Ça va?
1: Oui? 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Happy to be back here. It looks like we played here 15 years before. I don't remember, but somebody told me that. So that's ça doit être vrai. That's probably true. So we are doing some kind of safari. Huh?
0: Ça va?
1: We do some kind of safari through the music. Let's say hello to the late Fela Ransom Kuti, le roi du shrine Afrobeat.

0: Chose pour calmer tout ça là, pour couler. You know, everybody suppose know about the race, the car, race they call Paris-Dakar. You know that? There's no anymore Paris. There's no anymore Dakar. There are only now Chile, Argentina, etc., etc. So we try to, we say that, okay, we too are going to Argentina with this beautiful song they call
1: Alfonsina y el Mar.
0: Exactly. Par ces dames, Argentina. Let's go to... Olé!

0: passe o seu final de semana aqui na sua Rádio do Coração. RM Desporto.
1: Ladies and gentlemen, are you ready to party? Are you ready to dance? Are you ready to feel the love? Let's get started. Please welcome DJ Fire.
2: DJ Fire. Hey. Super.